0: do what I can, don't put the blame on me. 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
1: 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Die Stimme der Mehrheit.

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Cause if there's one thing she don't need is another hungry man.

plays in the street as the cold wind blows in the ghetto. And his hunger burns. So he starts to roam the streets at night, and he learns how to steal, and he learns how to fight.

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1: They say an end can be a start. Feels like a barbarian still alive. It's like a bad day that never ends. I feel the chaos around me. A thing I don't try to deny.